Radio SK. We were young, posters on the wall, praying we're the ones that the teacher wouldn't call. We would stare at each other. Radio SK.

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1: Oh, it's beautiful. But wait a minute, isn't this...
0: Yeah, yes it is.
1: But I thought the old lady dropped it into the ocean in the air.

Escott. If you step, you get a race. Run into these bodies like I'm sprinting in.